0: How y'all feel out there?
1: Oh, yeah. All right. All right. Check this out. 1, 2, 3. In the place to be, as it is plain to see, he is DJ Run, and I am DMC. Funky Fresh for 1983. DJ Jam Master J, inside the place with all the bass. He leaves without a trace, and he came here tonight to get on your case. And we are the crush grooving, the body moving, the record making, and the record breaking. And it goes a little something like this.

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Night Moves, the official show of Baraka Music Academy. The tent is up. The sound is real. The guest is ready. Welcome to El Zico. 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
1: 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Now, a hero has awoken, and victory will come.